0: It's the Greg B. Harrell Show. You know, if there's one thing that people are always saying to me, it's, Greg, what's something that bothers you? Oh, I bought tortilla chips with maize, but then looked on both sides of the bag and couldn't find it. Another thing people are saying to me is, Greg B. Harrell, you don't have enough news from Fresno on your radio show. And you're thinking, Greg, why would I care what's going on in Fresno? Well, Fresno is a magical place, as we're about to find out when we listen to another actual clip from the Fresno Television News.
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1: Your vacation.

0: there.
1: What? Well, it's not video call. Why you sound so shocked?
0: Did I just reach the real Greg B. Harrell?
1: No. This is the fake Greg. Here, check the stitching. It's just dental floss.
0: Oh, gotcha.
1: Yeah. Hmm. Well, what you up to?
0: Oh, you know, I'm trying to go home and I'm tired.
1: Oh, why are you tired?
0: I mean, just got off a 10-hour shift.
1: A 10-hour shift? Oh, my goodness. Are your paychecks issued by the Scrooge and Marley Company?
0: Yeah.
1: But in all seriousness, what keeps you at work for 10 hours?
0: I mean, I work at an animal hospital.
1: Oh, an animal hospital. That is wonderful. Oh, thank you so much for doing what you do.
0: Oh, well, thanks. I do like animals. I work in ER, and it can be crazy sometimes, but you know, I like it.
1: That's really special.
0: Oh, well, you know what? Thank you for being a radio DJ host. I'm sure it takes a very special kind of person to do that.
1: Well, you don't have to say it like Carmela Soprano covertly talking to Tony about work. It's radio.
0: Okay.
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It's the Greg B. Harrell Show. We've talked before on the program about this study done by a company called SeatPick that looked at which cities have the most record stores. They found that leading the pack is Tokyo, 224 record stores in the city. But who else is in the top five? Okay, so Tokyo is at one with 224 record stores. London, England has the second most record stores with about 110 within the city. Berlin at three with 98. Los Angeles in at four with 95 record shops. And New York is fifth with about 72 record stores within the city. Oh my gosh, I would love to overspend on a Japanese import in those spots.

0: Do you still go to malls?
1: No.
0: How come?
1: They're just boring, I guess.
0: Well, I think that places that don't serve food on a stick are boring.
1: I mean, what's the point of a mall? You just walk around and people smell, and it's, so I don't want to be around all those yucky people with their nasty germs and stuff.
0: Right. Okay. You know, I would like to revisit the scenarios where you are actively smelling people in public. But first, if you don't go to the mall, well, what do you wish on?
1: What do I wish on?
0: When you go to the mall, they always have that fountain somewhere, and you can throw in some change and make a wish.
1: Greg, I haven't made a fountain wish since I was like 8.
0: Oh, wow. You're missing out. I made 5 fountain wishes last weekend. Cost me 40% of my salary.
1: Oh. Did they come true?
0: Not yet, no.
1: No.
0: But there is still time to bring back McDonald's pizza, fingers crossed. Okay, so if you had to make a mall fountain wish, what would you wish for?
1: Probably wish for like a corn dog or something.
0: Ah, food on a stick. Just like getting lost in the mall parking lot looking for your car, we've come full circle.

0: Hines.
1: What's up, Hinesville? Love your diphthong. That's a grammar thing when two vowels. Never mind. 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

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It's pretty cool. 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Amazing that people will brag about anything. Like, this vehicle makes free

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turn it down so you can find that place you're looking for. 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All right, now what are you waiting for? 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

0: It's the Greg B. Harrell Show. You know, if you're like me, then you also believe all styles of eggs become scrambled eggs as you eat. But also, if you're like me, you're busy during the afternoon all week long. If that's the case, there's something very important you're missing. All the great TV that's on during the afternoon. Don't worry, I've got your back on this. Here's a sample of what you've missed on afternoon TV.
1: Unless you're a stoner, it's not something you'd see. So here's what you missed on afternoon TV.
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0: Rock 106.1. What's up, Tybee Island?
1: Hey, hey, Tybee or not Tybee?
0: That is the question. Is Greg B. Harrell? Yeah, that was a Hamlet reference. Just think of me as your new Yorick.

0: You're hearing me pack a bowl.
1: You're packing a bowl?
0: Yeah.
1: And I take it you're not a ceramics dealer shipping out an eBay sale. Oh, no. Well, okay, how big is this bowl you're packing?
0: It's big enough.
1: Well, what are you, Clarence Boddicker talking to RoboCop? Big enough, Murphy.
0: Exactly.
1: You're going to get the munchies. You know that, right?
0: Dude, you don't even know. I'm going to go home and eat a whole box of Apple Jacks.
1: A is for apple. J is for just groove on it, man. We eat what we like. Can't you THC that? It's fine. Those are old Apple Jacks slogans, and I'm doing a play on words because it's comedically... It doesn't matter.
0: Man, I was going to say something, but I forgot what I was about to say.
1: Wow. This is going to be the easiest work of that bowl's career.
0: Man, yeah.
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1: 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You're welcome and or sorry on Rock 106.1.

It's the Greg B. Harrell Show. We talk about weird stuff you're not going to hear on other shows. This company called SeatPick did a study, and they asked, what major city in the world has the most music venues? In at number one, Chicago. Yeah, 151 venues. That beats L.A. at number two with 135 venues. New York at number three with 124 music venues. Seoul, South Korea at 115 in the four spot. And Atlanta with 112 music venues sits at number five in the world. Ain't that something? The answer is yes, it is.

0: What you up to?
1: Nothing.
0: Nothing. Ooh, is Parmenides there?
1: Yeah.
0: Yeah. So Parmenides was an ancient Greek philosopher who first introduced the concept of nothingness.
1: All right.
0: Yeah, good times. Or as Heidegger would say, what times? Okay, strike two. So where are you? Where are you off to?
1: On my way home, actually.
0: Oh, here we go. What happens when you get home?
1: Bed.
0: What, instantly?
1: Yeah, long day.
0: So, sorry, is this Snorlax calling? So you flop on the couch and then instant pass out.
1: I mean, I gotta change first and then I'll go to bed, you know?
0: Change clothes, or are you a shapeshifter?

0: calamity kills. These days are evil. Furnished by Perro.
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0: So everything on the menu is vegan?
1: 100% everything. Every single thing is vegan there on the menu.
0: Wow, that's fun. Nice to see vegetables getting the work.
1: No.
0: You know, I'll tell you something. One of my favorite spots ever is an all-vegan restaurant in New York called Dirt Candy. What a name.
1: I am so onto that.
0: Yeah, yeah. And they used to do, you won't believe this, a carrot hot dog.
1: Oh, wow.
0: Now I know it sounds like a scheme Alfalfa would cook up to earn the rascals some candy money, but it was actually awesome. Yeah, amazing how far vegan and vegetarian food has come.
1: There's so many different options for people now. Even if you're not vegan, vegetarian, it's like you can still have these things and enjoy them.
0: Oh, yeah. Years ago, the options for veggie burgers were so limited. You had your choice between a grain patty that crumbles like an ancient ruin or a hockey puck with grill marks.
1: Thank you.
0: Yeah, I raise a vegan toast to you with mashed banana in lieu of butter.

0: rearview mirror.
1: Well, you know, I'll tell you, I'm super impressed that you were able to name a video game song just from hearing me hum it. It's quite a skill. Well, skill-ish.
2: But I got one for you.
1: Oh, here we go.
2: Okay, you ready?
1: Mm-hmm. That's from Zelda on Nintendo 64.
2: Yeah.
1: Yeah, this would be a creepy thing to say in any other situation, but I taught my mouth to do that in the woods. Yeah, played that on the old ocarina.
2: But what song?
1: Oh, I see. The actual title of the song. Is it called Stairway to Hyrule? No, I'm not going to remember. So please, just tell everyone, hey, listen! Appreciate you getting that reference. Okay, so what is the name of that Zelda song?
2: It's Saria's song.
1: That's right, Saria's song, yeah.
2: Yeah, the most mainstream Zelda song, man.
1: Oh, yeah, so mainstream. I mean, what club isn't bumping that at 2 a.m.?
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1: 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There, now that I've admitted it, I can start to heal.
0: Come on, man.
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It's the Greg B. Harrell Show. We've been diving into this cool study done by a company called SeatPick that asked all sorts of fascinating music questions about cities. Here's one of them. What city in the world has the most musical instrument stores? Chennai, India. They have 176 musical instrument stores. The closest in North America to the top of the list? Boston. Yeah, they got 129 musical instrument shops. Whew. I would love to be too scared that I'll drop a guitar at those places.

0: Hello, welcome to the winter of your discontent, or really any season.
1: Yo, what up, Greg?
0: Wow, okay, what a question. I don't even think my doctor wants to know that answer. What's going on?
1: Nothing much.
0: All right, cool. We'll just let it breathe.
1: Was just like...
0: Oh, here we go.
1: Surprised that I was able to get through to you on a second day in a row.
0: What? And you called back? Wow. I mean, that is more toxic than Blair and Chuck.
1: I actually just got out of class.
0: Oh, post school. So now you're checking out my show to learn a little more.
1: Yeah, exactly. I get to tune in and listen to you, man.
0: Well, in that case, welcome to What Not to Do with Your Life 101, Radio DJ.

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1: 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Take a deep breath.
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1: 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Much better. Just nod. Yeah, you understand. 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

0: Where are you going right now?
1: Place for Writers.
0: Wow, you'd think they'd be able to come up with a better name. So why are you going to a Place for Writers?
1: No, I'm the writer.
0: Oh, okay. Now, do you say I'm a writer because it's quicker to say that than I'm difficult to deal with?
1: Why are writers notoriously difficult people?
0: Well, imagine if you spent all day with grammar.
1: Because I hear that about actors, you know.
0: Oh, yeah. No, actors are difficult, too. Well, unless they're really good actors, because then they can just pretend not to be.

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It's the Greg B. Harrell Show. We talk bizarre music stuff that other shows don't talk about, like this. Music festivals are more desirable as you get older? Huh? Now, this is true, at least according to a study out of the UK. They asked folks over 50 about their music festival habits, only to find that one-third of people 50-plus attended more music festivals now than they did in their youth. You know what? Don't tell them how much a water would have costed a festival back then.

0: 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Live in Unleash at the brand new Five-Star Pavilion in Port Wentworth. With Dayseeker, Devil Wears Prada, and Dark Divine on November 4th. Want to go for free? Of course you do. 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The White Noise Alert to see Motionless in White this November is coming soon on Savannah's Rock Station. 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

0: 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Working on the jingle. Hello.
1: Hello.
0: Hi.
1: Hi.
0: Okay, well, I'm glad we did this.
1: Like,
0: what's going on?
1: How are you?
0: I have never felt better and had less. How are you?
1: You know, I could probably say I've never felt worse and had more.
0: Never felt worse and had more. Now, there's a Lifetime movie I'd watch.
1: Would you, though?
0: Of course. I always love having something on which to blame my crying.
1: Well, I hope you would cry along with me.
0: Well, I think you just titled the sequel.
1: Yeah.
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0: What's up, Hilton Head Island? 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

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I'm going to write my mental diary in moments. If you've never heard that before, a mental diary thought is the kind of thing that floats through your mind where, if you said it out loud, people will be like, what? That's the kind of thing you think about? You can share those thoughts on this show. In fact, here's a mental diary thought I had not moments ago. Shout out to vampires for always looking good in spite of the mirror thing.

0: 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Life is too short. Let's not spend our time height-shaming it. I like to close every show by writing a little something in my diary. So here we go, dear diary, Greg Beharrell here. Why can't Frankenstein make friends? He has resting stitch face. Thanks for listening, everybody.
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11: I'm Chief Meteorologist Jeremy Nels for the WJCL 22 Storm Tracker Weather Center. Variable clouds and muggy overnight, lows in the low 70s. Out the door Tuesday, a warm start. Temperatures climb to the 70s by afternoon. Partly sunny, slight chance of an inland shower, highs around 90.
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9: I'm Emma Hamilton with the WJCL 22 News team. Fort Stewart was placed on a lockdown this afternoon after reports of gunshots near Engineer Road. Officials say the shooting was reported just after 2 o'clock. A suspect was taken into custody within minutes. Tomorrow is primary election day in South Carolina. Polls open at 7 a.m. and close at 7 p.m. If you're in line when the polls close, you will still be allowed to vote. And if you're headed to Tybee Island, there's a new option to pay for parking. 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
0: 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He already is. 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

0: 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With Dayseeker, Devil Wears Prada, and Dark Divine on November 4th. Want to go for free? Of course you do. 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

0: 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With Dayseeker, Devil Wears Prada, and Dark Divine on November 4th. Want to go for free? Of course you do. So listen closely for the official Rock 106.1 White Noise Alert. 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
1: Heads up now over on I-95 southbound, slowing down there a tad bit, getting past I-16 at exit 99. Looks like a little bit of road work there, but picking up, making your way south towards Henderson. Also going to be keeping an eye over on Augusta Road southbound. Right now, pretty wide open, getting down towards I-95. We can expect to see more delays building there, starting around Old Augusta Road down towards Port Wentworth. Another traffic update in minutes. I'm Zach Grizzle.
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2: Heads up now over on I-95 southbound, slowing down there a tad bit, getting past I-16 at exit 99. Looks like a little bit of road work there, but picking up, making your way south towards Henderson. Also going to be keeping an eye over on Augusta Road southbound. Right now, pretty wide open, getting down towards I-95. We can expect to see more delays building there, starting around Old Augusta Road down towards Port Wentworth. Another traffic update in minutes. I'm Zach Grizzle.
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0: 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With Dayseeker, Devil Wears Prada, and Dark Divine on November 4th. Want to go for free? Of course you do. So listen closely for the official Rock 106.1 White Noise Alert. It's different from the brown noise alert that we play after your first cup of coffee each morning. 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The White Noise Alert to see Motionless in White this November is coming soon on Savannah's Rock Station. 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
1: Overall, not a bad ride through town now. A little bit of congestion over on Augusta Road southbound, getting past Old Augusta Road, down towards I-95. You're picking up speed, though, getting past the interstate, heading south through Port Wentworth. Also keeping an eye on congestion over towards town, I-516 eastbound, slowing down there a tad bit, getting past Veterans Parkway towards Abercorn Street, then looking up towards Pritchardville, South Carolina. Delays on Highway 46 eastbound, slow between Plantation Drive and Okeetee Highway. Another traffic update in minutes. I'm Zach Rizzle.
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2: Overall ride looking pretty good through town now. A little bit of congestion over on Augusta Road southbound. Slowing down there, getting past Old Augusta Road, down towards I-95, picking up speed once you're past the interstate, heading south through Port Wentworth. Also going to be keeping an eye now on a little bit of congestion in town. I-516 eastbound, tapping the brakes there, passing Veterans Parkway towards Abercorn Street. Then also up towards Pritchardville, South Carolina. Some slight delays on Highway 46 eastbound. Slowing down there, but getting towards Oakley Highway. Another traffic update in minutes. I'm Zach Rizzle.
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0: 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With Dayseeker, Devil Wears Prada, and Dark Divine on November 4th. Want to go for free? Of course you do. So listen closely for the official Rock 106.1 White Noise Alert. 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The White Noise Alert to see Motionless in White this November is coming soon on Savannah's Rock Station. 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
1: Tracking a little bit of congestion this morning over on Augusta Road southbound. Slowing down there, getting past Old Augusta Road down towards I-95. Picking up, though, once you're past the interstate, heading south through Port Wentworth. Also delays to keep an eye out for over on Abercorn Street eastbound. Slowing down there a tad bit, getting past Ogeechee Road. Over towards Veterans Parkway, starting to pick back up over in your eastbound lanes. And up towards Pritchardville, South Carolina. Highway 46 eastbound, a bit slow there at times between Plantation Drive and Oakley Highway. Another traffic update in minutes. I'm Zach Rizzle.
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2: A little bit of congestion this morning over on Augusta Road southbound. Slowing down there a tad bit, getting past Old Augusta Road down towards I-95. Picking up speed, getting past the interstate, heading south into Port Wentworth. Over towards town, delays on I-516 eastbound, passing Veterans Parkway, over towards Abercorn Street, and then up towards Pritchardville, South Carolina. Some delays there, Highway 46 eastbound, slowing down getting towards Okotie Highway. That's a look at traffic. I'm Zach Grizzle.
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0: 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With Dayseeker, Devil Wears Prada, and Dark Divine on November 4th. Want to go for free? Of course you do. 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

Savannah's Rock Station, Rock 106.1. I'm Holly in studio. Thanks for spending your Tuesday morning with us. Lots on the way, including how you can win tickets to see Motionless in White at the brand new ViStar Pavilion. But first, it's Allison Chains on Rock 106.1.

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0: 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With Dayseeker, Devil Wears Prada, and Dark Divine on November 4th. 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

0: 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The first large-scale rock show in Savannah since November of 2024. The Sweat and Blood Tour features Dayseeker, Devil Wears Prada, and Dark Divine. 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

0: 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With Dayseeker, Devil Wears Prada, and Dark Divine on November 4th. Want to go for free? Of course you do. So listen closely for the official Rock 106.1 White Noise Alert. 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

seems like Blink-182 might be up to something. In just a couple days, their record Take Off Your Pants and Jacket officially celebrates its 25th birthday, June 12th to be exact. They posted the cover on their Instagram. 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

0: We are Savannah's Rock Station, Rock 106.1. New Metal Nuggies kicks off right after this. That's the first three songs of your lunch hour. We're playing some of your new metal favorites, plus deep cuts and live cuts. It's all coming up next right here on Rock 106.1.
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1: 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Thanks for spending part of your lunch hour with us. It's new metal nuggies starting right now. We've got Linkin Park and Godsmack both on the way. But right now it's Deftones on Rock 106.1.

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0: 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Want to go for free? 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
4: We've got a little bit more cloud coverage for our Tuesday, but that doesn't stop us from warming up into the 80s as we get into the second half of the day and topping out closer to 90, but feeling like we're in the low 90s with just a slight chance of shower. With your certified most accurate forecast, I'm meteorologist Melissa Hall.
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0: Rock 106.1 presents Motionless in White live at the brand new ViStar Pavilion in Port Wentworth, happening Wednesday, November 4th. It's the first large-scale rock show in Savannah since November of 2024. It's the Sweat and Blood Tour featuring Dayseeker, Devil Wears Prada, and Dark Divine. 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

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It's Korn on now. Something takes a part of

Their brand new album, Sanctuary, officially out now. It's the band's sixth studio album. We're talking Evanescence. They're on at Savannah's Rock Station, Rock 106.1.

0: 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Want to go for free? 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

0: Tonight at a sold-out Victory North, Under Oath takes the stage with special guests held. It's the Van Tour to Vans Warped Tour. Rock 106.1's very own Marshall will be there on stage. Make sure you say hello. 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

in case you're looking for a place to spend your weekend, make sure it's right here with us on Savannah's Rock Station, Rock 106.1. We play some of your favorite throwbacks all throughout the day, every Saturday and Sunday. It's called our Weekend Rock Relapse. Happens every single weekend, all right here on Rock 106.1. You may hear some songs like this from Everlast. 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

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We are your home for the Dave and Mahoney Morning Show. 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

Earlier this year, the Foo Fighters gave us their 12th studio album, Your Favorite Toy, a brand new single and music video officially out now, of all people. It's featuring Swiss Extreme Skiing Collective, BPC. They ski on surfaces other than snow. Dave Grohl says that just when I thought I'd seen it all, I discovered BPC and snowless skiing. It's either the gnarliest extreme sport I've ever seen, the most fun anyone can have, for a guaranteed trip to the hospital, or both. It's the Foo Fighters on Now, Rock 106.1.

0: Savannah's Rock Station, Rock 106.1. I'm Holly heading out. Thanks for spending your Tuesday afternoon with us. I'll talk to you tomorrow. Marshall's up next. Be good. See ya.
1: 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With Day Seeker, Devil Wears Prada, and Dark Divine on November 4th. 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

Welcome, welcome, welcome, my friends, to another edition of The Marshall Show on this beautiful Tuesday, June the 9th. Hope you guys are doing well today because we got a great show ahead of us. Tonight, it is Under Oath at Victory North Savannah. We'll be giving you details on how to get your butt there nice and early for this sold-out show. Also, speaking of shows, we got tickets for you to go check out Motionless in White at the brand-new ViStar Pavilion. Details soon on how you can score those tickets, and we'll get into a whole bunch of other stuff as we kick off your afternoon now with Metallica. 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We Rock 106.1.

So tonight, the Van Tour to Vance Warped Tour with Under Oath is going to be at Victory in North Savannah. If you got tickets to the show, congratulations. The show is officially sold out. Now, the courtyard behind Victory North Savannah opens up at 6:30 tonight. I think they have opportunities for you to go back there, have a drink before the doors officially open at 7. Then the show officially begins at 8 o'clock. Now, Held is going to be the special guest tonight. They're kind of a super group with the drummer of Coheed and Cambria as a part of that band. That's going to be super exciting to check those guys out. Then, obviously, Under Oath goes on after that. I'll be there. Will you? That's the biggest question. I hope to see a lot of your friendly and familiar faces at Under Oath for the sold-out show at Victory North Savannah tonight. As we get to Stain now, this is Savannah's Rock Station, Rock 106.1.

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11: We've got a little bit more cloud coverage for our Tuesday, but that doesn't stop us from warming up into the 80s as we get into the second half of the day and topping out closer to 90, but feeling like we're in the low 90s with just a slight chance of shower. With your certified most accurate forecast, I'm meteorologist Melissa Hall.
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is falling away from me. It's falling away from me. Life's falling away from me.

I'm a big fan of Jack White myself, and he's going to be in Atlanta at the Coca-Cola Roxy November 20th and 21st. Tickets available for both of those dates, although Friday looks to be dang near sold out. If you want to see Jack White live and in action, I highly suggest it. Boy, oh boy, does he have quite the catalog to pull from, and he'll definitely play this one. 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

So it was last week when it was announced Rock 106.1 presents Motionless in White on the Sweat and Blood Tour, coming to the brand new ViStar Pavilion on Wednesday, November the 4th. Dayseeker, Devil Wears Prada, and Dark Divine are going to be playing. We are the only spot that you could win tickets. 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

0: 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With Dayseeker, Devil Wears Prada, and Dark Divine on November 4th. Want to go for free? Of course you do. So listen closely for the official Rock 106.1 White Noise Alert. It's different from the brown noise alert that we play after your first cup of coffee each morning. 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The White Noise Alert to see Motionless in White this November is coming soon on Savannah's Rock Station. 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
1: We'll get some road work now through town in Chatham County. Road work there on Durant Avenue affecting your east and westbound lanes there between White Bluff Road and Montgomery Street. Left lane blocked off in either direction there. Over towards Effingham County, some road work now on Blue Jay Road by Midland Road. Some flagman out there with minimal delays. And then also keeping an eye on some congestion over on Highway 17 northbound, getting past the state line there, leaving town. Another traffic update in minutes. I'm Zach Grizzle.
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For all my video game nerds out there, Nintendo did a Nintendo Direct today. It just showcases all the new games they have coming up through the rest of the year. To be honest, I didn't care for any of it, except for like a 30-second trailer of an official remake of The Legend of Zelda Ocarina of Time. It's going to be out before the end of the year. It looks like fully HD, realistic and stuff. It's kind of weird. I'm into it. You can have all my money, Nintendo. All of it. All of it. Give me that. Here's the Deftones, Rock 106.1.

0: So a new study showed that laughter plays a major role in helping children learn, connect, and grow, and also just helps adults from not wanting to throw themselves off tall buildings some days. Now, the major takeaway is more laughter and more play are good for the soul, ladies and gentlemen. So make sure to go see as many shows as possible and grow deaf like I have. 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
1: A little bit of congestion in some parts of town, including I-16 westbound. You're tapping the brakes there a little bit on your way towards Dean's Forest Road, exit 160. Picking up speed as you continue westbound towards I-95. Also looking at congestion there on Highway 80 westbound. Slowing down there on Louisville Road, getting past Dean Forest Road towards I-95. Picking up a little bit of speed, making your way over towards Pooler. And also congestion on Jimmy Deloach Parkway westbound. Slowing down there, cramping up by I-95. I'm Zach Rizzle from the Traffic Center. Another traffic update in minutes. I'm Zach Rizzle.
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Ladies and gentlemen, we could all gather our resources and become the fine owners of Hell, Michigan. I'll give you details of that coming up in 10 minutes as we get to the latest from Evanescence. Who will you follow on Rock 106.1?

To be honest, I just need a couple of you to invest with me so we could purchase Hell, Michigan. Yes, 7 acres in Hell, Michigan have officially become available for the small asking price of $625,000. But here's the deal. In case you didn't know, there is a place called Hell, Michigan. It's about 60 miles west of Detroit. And there's a 7-acre property there that's essentially a small tourist attraction business. It includes an ice cream shop, a chapel of hell, or excuse me, love, a damnation university, a post office, and a souvenir store. It's a roadside attraction that apparently made $325,000 back a couple years ago. So they're making some decent money. So more importantly, who wants to own a little piece of hell with me? I think the investment could be worth it. Just saying. Let's get to Sleep Theory now. It's Rock 106.1.

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4: Keeping eyes on some congestion now. I-16 westbound, slowing down there a tad bit, getting past Chatham Parkway, exit 162, over towards Dean Forest Road, exit 160, picking up speed though before I-95. Then also keeping an eye on some congestion over towards Port Wentworth, Augusta Road northbound, slowing down there. As you're getting past Dean Forest Road, up towards Jimmy Lodge Parkway, freeing up a little bit, and then cramping up by the interstate, I-95. I'm Zach Rizzle from another traffic update in minutes. I'm Zach Rizzle.
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0: Your dumbass of the day is only 10 minutes away as we get into a band who just announced a Halloween show up in Chattanooga, Tennessee. Yes, the Funeral Portrait have one of their busiest years ever. 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
1: Can't drink, can't draw, can't drown them away. 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

0: It's Rock 106.1, Savannah's Rock Station, as we get into your dumbass of the day. Now, police in Northern California are investigating a bizarre road rage incident that happened this past week, and it ended with someone getting hit in the head with a ukulele. Now, there aren't many details on what prompted the altercation, but the victim was apparently driving when he noticed another driver following closely behind and honking at him. Both drivers pulled over, and they just started punching each other in the face. Now, one pulled out a ukulele, I'm guessing from their car, and hit the other with it, person in the head with it. Kind of crazy. Now, both drivers apparently left after the whole ukulele bashing, and it's unclear who reported the incident, but police say the case is being investigated as an assault with a deadly weapon. I mean, who hits someone with a ukulele? Obviously, someone who was trying to strike a chord. All right, I got to go. It's Rock 106.1.
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1: Heads up now in Chatham County. Currently keeping an eye on a crash on Abercorn Street there, northbound by Middle Ground Roads. Mild to moderate delays at times, and also congestion for you in typical spots, including on Highway 80 westbound, passing Dean Forest Road over towards I-95. And then in town, I-516, you're seeing congestion there in your east and westbound lanes, getting towards Abercorn Street. Another traffic update in minutes. I'm Zach Rizzle.
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You found it? Cool. All right, now what are you waiting for? Turn it up! 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

It's Rock 106.1, Savannah's Rock Station. And here shortly, the doors will open for the sold-out Under Oath show at Victory North Savannah. I'll be there. Hope to see a bunch of you guys there as well. Now, they will have an opening band tonight. Their name is Held, with a period at the end of it. And it's kind of a super group, to be honest. Douglas Robinson and Sal Magnano, both of the Sleeping, are in this band. And also Josh Eppert, the co-founding member of Coheed and Cambria. I interviewed him back at Welcome to Rockville a few weeks ago. They're going to be opening the show tonight, and then Under Oath will be going on after that. So once again, keep in mind, the Courtyard out back opens up at 6:30, doors at 7, show starts at 8. It is going to be a wild night at Victory North Savannah. Can't wait to see you crazies there. And speaking of Under Oath, here's Reinventing Your Exit, Rock 106.1.

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2: A pretty good ride through town now as we're winding down your afternoon drive. Congestion remaining on Augusta Road northbound, slowing down there, getting past Jimmy DeLoach Parkway up towards I-95, and delays continuing past the interstate up towards Market Boulevard, and also keeping an eye on congestion now back towards town on I-516. You're tapping the brakes there once you're passing Veterans Parkway in your eastbound lanes over towards Abercorn Street. That's a look at traffic. I'm Zach Grizzle.
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0: That wraps up the Marshall Show on Savannah's Rock Station, Rock 106.1. Greg Beharrell is in next. I expect to see a lot of you guys down at the sold-out Under Oath Show. Doors officially open here in just a few minutes. You guys have a great rest of your evening. Be good, be kind, be safe, and we'll see you tonight or tomorrow back here at 3 on Rock 106.1.
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4: A pretty good ride through town now as we're winding down your afternoon drive. Congestion remaining on Augusta Road northbound, slowing down there, getting past Jimmy DeLoach Parkway up towards I-95, and delays continuing past the interstate up towards Market Boulevard, and also keeping an eye on congestion now back towards town on I-516. You're tapping the brakes there once you're passing Veterans Parkway in your eastbound lanes over towards Abercorn Street. That's a look at traffic. I'm Zach Grizzle.
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1: 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Hey, fun fact, I was 34 pounds when I was born, so doctors nicknamed me the Pink House. Yeah, isn't it funny when life is full circle on Rock 106.1?

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5: We've got a little bit more cloud coverage for our Tuesday, but that doesn't stop us from warming up into the 80s as we get into the second half of the day and topping out closer to 90, but feeling like we're in the low 90s with just a slight chance of shower. With your certified most accurate forecast, I'm meteorologist Melissa Hall.
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0: 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I use it. It's awesome. I really believe in it. Check it out. And now on to the show. What are everything bagels overcompensating for?
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0: This phenomenon of receiving spam text messages, deceptive emails, it's not good. Scammers only text and email you when they have your info. Okay, so how do they get it? Data brokers sell it to them. Put those data brokers on notice to stop. 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This is real. I use Incogni. I believe in it. My personal information has been scrubbed from 419 data brokers. The end result? My data is not online like it once was. Fewer spam calls, fewer scam emails. Do this for yourself. You can save 60%. 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
2: I'm Brooke Butler with the WJCL 22 News Team. A Georgia inmate serving time for multiple violent felony charges, including aggravated assault, home invasion, and robbery, escaped from the Augusta Transitional Center late Monday night. Authorities are now asking anyone who knows where James Hardy is to call 911. Meanwhile, Bluffton police are investigating an early Tuesday morning burglary at Cahill's Market. They're also asking anyone with information to call police. All that and more coming up tonight on WJCL 22 News.
1: WFXH, yeah. Hilton Head, Savannah. If it's too loud,
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Rock 106.1. What's up, Tybee Island? Hey, hey, Tybee or not Tybee? That is the question. It's Greg B. Harrell. Yeah, that was a Hamlet reference. Just think of me as your new Yorick.

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1: Turn us up so that you can hear that really interesting story more clearly from your loved one in the car. Much better. Just nod. Yeah, you understand. Rock 106.1.